Mix 106. Jan Tyson's Metallica weekend 2 at the Sphere in Las Vegas, and the books wrapped up Saturday. A couple more no repeat set lists. The visuals continue to look awesome, man. I want to go to a show.

0: Mix 106. Chad Tyson, thanks for hanging out tonight. Major League Baseball postseason rocking. ALCS getting started tonight. NLCS started last night. Then we got the World Series. And then maybe no baseball for a while because experts believe the owners are going to lock out the players when the CBA expires in December of this year. And there was a new confidential memo that was sent out to teams that was kind of showing that, making the rounds online last week. It's not confidential anymore, obviously, but it stated that all team websites and video archives need to be scrubbed of any references to any players if a lockout happens, and teams will not be allowed to send holiday cards to players and their families. Some other stuff in here, too. It's pretty interesting. But, yeah, I think a lockout break ended up happening after the World Series, so we shall see. Enjoy baseball while it lasts. More tunes next with the Stones tonight. Keep it here.
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X106. Chad Tyson. Back in August, Billy Corgan and Youngblood did a version of Zombie in Chicago. I think it was at the Riviera Theater. It was really good. They finally posted the Pro Shop video of that, like the full song, over on YouTube. If you want to check it out tonight. Pumpkins right now, rocking 1979.

Mix 106. Chad Tyson did 1979 from the Smashing Pumpkins back there. That came out, what was that, 95? Yeah, so today, if they were to release that song, they'd be singing about the year 2010. That's the same time frame there. I saw that on social media over the weekend. I'm like, that's pretty crazy. Thanks for hanging out tonight. I got some Slash news coming up. Bowie now, Space Oddity.

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Mix 106. Chad Tyson, we did some Guns N' Roses in that set. Slash was honored last week with the Les Paul Spirit Award by the Les Paul Foundation in partnership with Gibson Gives. They give that award out to those who embody Les Paul's pioneering spirit through innovation, creativity, technology, and music. And yeah, Slash checks all of those boxes twice. Well-deserved honor for him right there. And of course, he's got that new record coming out with Miles Kennedy and the Conspirators next year in February called Flying Blind. We got the first single off of it last week. Featured that for New Music Monday last week. And actually a new episode of that out for this week today over on TikTok and Instagram. So hit me up over there.

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I'm Chad Tyson. 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

Mix 106. Chad Tyson. So big news from Judas Priest on Friday last week. Ian Hill stepping down as their bass player, which basically leaves no original members in the band. And Rod Stewart, he was supposed to retire, but I guess is not. We'll get you more on that next tonight.

0: Picks 106. Chad Tyson, Twisted Sister rocking things. So Rod Stewart, he said he was going to retire from touring, and then he announced the tour for next year. Actually, get started March 2nd in Reading, PA, and his wife, Penny Lancaster, she's kind of weighed in on this. She was on the British TV talk show Loose Women and said it's his last rock and roll tour because he'll be 82 next year. And for the last 5 years, he said, I can't go on singing Do You Think I'm Sexy? So the person doing the interview said, so it's the material that's changing? And she said, yeah, he won't ever retire. I can't slow that man down. So Rod Stewart just going to, I guess, not sing Do You Think I'm Sexy anymore. Continue to tour. Who knows? Can you ever really hang it up if you're a musician? I mean, well, you know what? Dee Snider did. So yes, you can. More tunes next.
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0: Mix 106. Chad Tyson, John Mellencamp rocking a Monday night. So, Amazon. Have you seen this new About You section? This is creeping some people out, man. I've not looked at mine yet, but they've rolled out the section that basically shows you the assumptions that Amazon has made about you based on your purchases. And it's getting personal, man. I mean, somebody's profile said she has a flat buttocks. It's, like I said, it's getting personal, man. I don't know if I want to check mine. I'm trying to think of what I bought and what it might say, but yeah. If you got Amazon Prime, you might want to head over to the About You section and see what it thinks about you. More Shut Up and Rock next.
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Mix 106, Chan Tyson. We got your last chance to see the Phil Collins story live at the Palace Theater this Saturday. You want to ride through the life of Phil Collins while accompanied by his greatest hits. It's going to be a great show, man. 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

Mix 106. Jad Tyson, thanks for hanging out tonight. Aerosmith tickets for their shows at the Hollywood Bowl, October 29th and November 1st, went on sale over the weekend. I'm not checked to see if it's sold out, but I'm guessing both of them probably are at this point. And, of course, haven't seen anything about streaming yet either, so I'm not sure if they're going to do that or not, but hopefully they will.

Mix 106. Chad Tyson, Sir Elton John with Tiny Dancer rocking things tonight. That song always reminds me of the movie Almost Famous. Such a great film from back in the day. Thanks for hanging out tonight. I got some Bon Jovi on the way next. Going to do Living on a Prayer after this break. But first, want to play this clip of a dude playing that song on 14 Rubber Chickens. His name is Lord Vena Horatio. We'll go with that. I probably pronounced that wrong, but here you go. Living on a Prayer, played on 14 Rubber Chickens. Yeah, just as ridiculous as you

0: and he does other songs too. I'll get some of his videos out in my repost over on TikTok and Instagram so you can easily find him tonight. And like I said, the real version of that song next without the rubber chickens.
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Mix 106. Jan Tyson. I always try and save this next song for the end of the show. I used to bar DJ back in the day. We'd always play this at the end of the night. Sammy Sonic in Closing Time. I mean, I'm still here for another hour and a half, but close enough.

Fix 106. Chad Tyson, what's the longest you've ever sat on an airplane while the flight keeps getting delayed over and over again? 3 hours, 4 hours, double-digit hours. That recently happened to a group of people. Talk about it next tonight on the show.

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It's human nature to need caffeine and music to get through the workday. Guaranteed human.

0: X106. Ken Tyson. So I feel like there needs to be some regulations about how airlines handle flight delays, because there is never a time where it's okay to ground a plane and keep delaying it over and over again and have people sit there for 12 hours with only one little break. It's the most ridiculous thing ever. That actually recently happened on a United flight that was bound for Italy. United ended up giving all the passengers a $175 voucher for 12 hours of delays sitting on the plane, which breaks out to about $14.50 an hour. Not worth it. Not even close. There needs to be regs, man. That's the most ridiculous thing, making people sit that long. Just cancel the flight if it's over a certain amount of time, you know?
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Hey, don't forget to check out Quentin Cantare at the Mac and Cheese Bowl, downtown Cohoes on October 17th. 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

0: 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Chad Tyson for Amy. 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

0: Fix 106. Chad Tyson, Money Man, rocking a Monday night. Thanks for hanging out. I got some Nirvana on the way next. New M Bloom off of Nevermind, which was one of the records we threw the spotlight on over the weekend for our Monsters of Rock weekend, which was just a great weekend of music. And we're not done with that yet. We've got a couple more weekends to go. So another one on tap this coming weekend. There's like 8 albums we threw the spotlight on. 91, such an incredible year of music. And I got a feature I've been doing over on TikTok and Instagram. I kind of have taken a bit of a break with Band T-Shirt Rocktober, but I'm getting back into it this week. Lost rock tunes from the 90s and early 2000s, yeah. I got some good videos cooking, so keep an eye out over there. We'll start posting them tomorrow at Chad Tyson on TikTok and Instagram. All right, more tunes next. Like I said, Nirvana coming up, Beastie Boys too.
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0: Right, since so Carlos scored $1,000 with Rock the Bank Cash.
1: Yeah, well, we're going on vacation. I want to take my wife on vacation. She don't know.
0: Hopefully I didn't spoil the surprise there, Carlos. Hopefully you told her. He won last week, so I'm sure she knows at this point. But yeah, your next chance to win, going down tomorrow morning at 9 with the morning show. So keep an ear out. Another $1,000 up for grabs soon.

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Chad Tyson, Skid Row, Rockin' Thanks Nights, I Remember You. John Tora, Quiet Riot's new frontman. You know he auditioned for the Skid Row lead singer position, which they're still trying to fill right now. Here's a little clip of his audition for Skid Row from over on YouTube.

0: I think he could front about 10 different bands if he really wanted to, man. He is so good. But I think Quiet Riot, he fits perfectly with them. And singing those songs, I mean, he sounds so much like Kevin DeBrow on the Quiet Riot stuff. And the fans are really digging it. It's like Quiet Riot is having a big resurgence right now. So good stuff there, man. I'm heading out at midnight. Thanks for hanging on the show this evening. It's been fun. Stacy is in to keep things rocking till the morning show gets in tomorrow. And I'll talk to you back here tomorrow night. It's 7.
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I'm Chad Tyson. 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They're in October 20th at the Palace Theater. 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

misfits, rebels, loudmouths, and anyone who doesn't want to feel old. 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

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That's why we try to stay on our best behavior. Or how are we doing?

0: Capital Region's classic rock, Pix 106. Thanks for hanging out. It's Stacy with you. And no Nine Inch Nails, no Trent and Atticus doing the score for this one. But The Social Reckoning, the sequel to The Social Network, is in theaters now. Jeremy Strong as Mark Zuckerberg. Bill Burr's in this movie. Jeremy Allen White. Other Mommy, that's a horror movie. Ugh, no thanks. In theaters. And racy movie, thriller, Verity, which did all right in its opening weekend. Anne Hathaway and Dakota Johnson starring in this one. But Digger with Tom Cruise wearing prosthetics, hearing mixed reactions for that one.
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Def Leppard's supposed to have their feature-length documentary, Long Live Def Leppard, in theaters early 2027.

took a bunch of rock, poured them in a blender, and poured them into a nice frosty glass. 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Pix 106.

0: The Capital Region's classic rock, Pix 106. It's Stacy, and Halloween spending is up. A total, it's supposed to reach $13.1 billion here in 2025. It's because Halloween decor is insane and so much more accessible. Also, like 30 feet in the air. But a bag of candy? That $40 for what? I don't know, 40 pieces?
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It's Stacy with you. Thanks for rocking with us. And we'll keep the rock going for you. A little Guns N' Roses, you're welcome.

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No, go fill up tonight.

0: The Capital Region's classic rock, Pix 106. It's Stacy, and I have a fear of animals up close, but from far away and watching them on YouTube, that's more than fine. The Bear Eat-a-thon is underway. They're all fattening up for winter. In fact, the Oregon Department of Fish and Wildlife, they say this is the time of year when it's especially important to actually keep your garbage cans all locked up. Don't have any pet food outside, bird seed, that sort of thing. Because bears are going to be spending around 20 hours a day looking for food. I know some people like that.
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It's Pix 106. Thanks for hanging out. And in the world of Lenny Kravitz, he has been honored with his own Barbie doll as part of the Barbie signature Kenbassadors collection. Didn't know there was such a collection, but it looks dope. $70 for it, though. But if your daughter plays with Barbies, get her one. And then she'll have the coolest Barbie ever and actually let her open it.

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1: It's Stacy, and hope you're having a good day today. Taking in all of life's little joys, like the windshield wipers lining up like a click on your favorite song.

0: the Capital Region's classic rock, Pix 106. Thanks for hanging out. It's Stacy with you. And what's the least hardworking state in the U.S.? So WalletHub did this report. I get a lot of stuff from WalletHub. I often wonder, though, how hardworking is WalletHub? Michigan is ranked the least hardworking state based on factors like average workweek hours, number of workers with multiple jobs, average leisure time spent per day. So the hardest working state, though, South Dakota, followed by North Dakota and Alaska. Those guys are baller.
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It's Picks 106. Thanks for hanging out. It's Stacy with you. Metallica's James Hetfield calls Tony Iommi his primary influence on guitar playing, songwriting. He calls him the Riff Lord and says he definitely inspired him the most.

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Be sure to make us a preset on your free iHeartRadio app. It's Stacey, and what's the grunge album that's one of Eddie Vedder's favorites? Bad Motorfinger from Soundgarden. He recollects just Chris Cornell's vocals and the band's artistry at that time, and that album stood among the greatest albums of all time, as we

0: Capital Region's classic rock, Pix 106. Lots of movies to come towards the tail end of October and even into November. You got the Godzilla and such, but in theaters now, The Social Reckoning with Bill Burr in this one, Jeremy Strong as Mark Zuckerberg, Other Mommy, that's a horror movie, blah, no thanks, Verity, which did all right in its opening week with Anne Hathaway and Dakota Johnson, Digger with Tom Cruise in it, it's doing okay, and Primetime with Robert Pattinson, but Resident Evil still doing really well in theaters.
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It's Picks 106. Thanks for hanging out. It's Stacy with you. Now, Black Crowes, they were originally supposed to be a part of that big Aerosmith tour 2023 when they had to cancel it for the first time. So they're taking along with them, Aerosmith, that is, Black Crowes and Run DMC, a few others, for Aerosmith and Friends, all

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0: 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Amusement parks, ski resorts, the rich and the poor. It used to be that everyone waited in line at the same time. Now, if you have extra money, front of the line for you.
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It's Picks 106. Thanks for hanging out. It's Stacy with you on Tuesday, October 13th here. Unless you're hanging on to Monday. Aerosmith, though, at the end of this month, going to be doing that Aerosmith and Friends show. Cool.

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That's 37%. I wonder if it's because we changed it from vacation days to PTO, paid time off, so you can do what you want with that time off.

0: Capital Region's Classic Rock, Pix 106. Shoplifting is up. Okay. Yes, more Americans report shoplifting as inflation climbs. Sure, blame inflation. I get it, everything is expensive, but 30% of Americans admitted to shoplifting this year, up from 24% 2 years ago. Common places are Walmart, Family Dollar. I'm not giving you ideas, but geez, oh man. I mean, it's not an inflation issue. It's an issue of the heart. You'll never find me there. I have way too many convictions. I don't even have the audacity to take more plastic bags than I need.
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7: 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I feel like a
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It's Stacy and Collective Soul. 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

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It's Stacy and Billy Idol Should Be Dead, a documentary all about said man. It's on Hulu if you got it.

0: 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They didn't specify, but I'm assuming level of insanity. And Pittsburgh tops the list 4 years in a row, in fact, followed by Dallas and then Green Bay.
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It's Picks 106. Chances to win $1,000 resume today for Tuesday. That is 9 a.m. hour. Your first of many keywords throughout the day. Seize the opportunities.

0: Thanks for hanging out. It's Stacy with you. Now, Carrie Underwood, the country star, blonde, slashes tires and such. She's expressed her love for rock music. She's done a ton of covers, Ace of Spades and such, in some of her sets. But she's reportedly working on a rock project with the guidance of Axl Rose as she's exploring a new musical direction.
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0: Thanks for hanging out. It's Stacy with you. And just like the 90s, I'm going to rattle off movie listings for you. Rolling Loud, which is with Owen Wilson and Matt Rife at a music festival with Travis Scott in it, too, which is some wild casting. That's in theaters. But new, we got Verity with Anne Hathaway and Dakota Johnson. The Social Reckoning, Mikey Madison, Jeremy Allen White, even Bill Burr in this one. Other Mommy, some horror movie. Blah, no thanks, can't watch the trailer. But also Practical Magic 2, still doing really well. 'Tis the season.
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1: Hey, this is Chris Caffrey from the Trans-Siberian Orchestra. 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
9: I heard the field goal up front. Bills beat the Rams in overtime Monday Night Football. Quinn said there was a fight at the 50-yard line at the end.
8: End of the game, yeah.
9: It was a wild game. Hope it took the over.
8: Yeah, pretty cool.
9: And 3 weeks till the midterms.
8: Here we go.
9: Everything's getting better in November because...
8: GTA.
9: It's coming out.
8: Don't even ask me what day.
9: I don't care.
8: Just waiting for November.
9: I'm convincing the boy doesn't seem interested, but I'm like, I'll go halves with you.
8: Oh, I love that.
9: Yeah, let's do it.
8: Yeah, have some skin in the game, right? We want your reaction to Saratoga's anti-panhandler sign. Don't engage. Don't be part of the problem, that kind of thing.
9: I sympathize all around on that.
8: Here's the thing. This is America. I'm going to effing engage with whoever I want. I'm sorry.
9: Right.
8: I get the idea that you don't
9: You're
8: want to
9: You're not the
8: ruin.
9: Problem. They don't want the guy. Yeah.
8: No, I know.
9: I know.
8: They want us to stop the leaking or whatever. It's the way of the world, man. Times are tough.
9: At 7:55-ish, Field of Horrors tickets.
8: Nice.
9: That spooky season is underway. I was over at Spirit Halloween yesterday.
8: I can't wait to hear how it went.
9: It's just the gadgets. Not the costumes. The costumes are too cookie cutter for me, but the gadgets.
8: The gadgets and the size of the gadgets. That blows me away. A full story from John Stamos on this weekend's Mike Love performance.
9: Thought we had a Frankie Valli situation on our hand, but it was all done out of love.
8: It really was. I have to think about it, because if I paid real American money,

0: Well, I hope you would know what you were getting.
1: Right, exactly.
0: So, and if you read, so Mike loves dying.
1: Yeah.
0: And his doctor's like, don't go on stage.
1: Yeah.
0: You wheel him out there, and it's like just this sad scene. And
1: long
0: so,
1: story short, Stamos doesn't give a rip what we think, and he just is enjoying his time with Mike Love, and I get that.
0: And because of what Love did for his career, which I still don't know, but it's, it goes 40 years back.
1: I guess,
0: he's been
1: yeah.
0: playing with the Beach Boys for 40 years, so he owes Love this,
1: yeah.
0: no matter what.
1: I, yeah. It's kind really, of a great love story, if you think about it. You wrap
0: is.
1: Your arms around this one.
0: We'll check in with our friend, TSO drummer Jeff Plate. He's calling right. in TSO, coming to town December 17th. They sold out last time they were here, so grab your tickets.
1: Just after 9, you got a shot at $1,000. We'll have that for you. Big weekend ahead at the Mac and Cheese Bowl on Saturday.
0: Sweet.
1: Brunswick Harley on Sunday.
0: Quinn's is two dogs and
1: two dogs, no wife.
0: Single parent this weekend.
1: She's
0: too.
1: Up in Lake Placid with the teachers thing this weekend.
0: You ask yourself if she's cheating on you.
1: She's been warning me about this weekend for a month and a half, and yes, always. She's really looking good lately out of nowhere. I'm like, wow.
0: Yeah.
1: It's always out there. I better step it up. She came home. I was dressed in real clothes the other day.
0: Oh, way to go.
1: Well,
0: I'm
1: like, what do you think, honey? Yeah, it was great. Yesterday, Columbus Day, she was there. I showed up in real clothes. Damn romance over there.
0: My wife was supposed to be home at 10 the other night. She got home at 1. I rolled her and think, oh, it might be someone else.
1: Anything's possible. You're never going to know if there is until you know.
0: Yeah, until right? it's too late and the money's gone.
1: We'll see you guys this weekend, though. There could be a dog with me. I don't think so. There probably might be. Ask Greg at Dawn Song coming up. F'd Up News feed, talking balls, and kick off 2 for Tuesday, of course.
0: Double shots, bitches.
1: 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That's what we're looking at. 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
1: Ray's last hope, Yandy Diaz, leadoff man. Swung on, popped him up. Second baseman, Hanao, shallow right. Backing up, makes the catch. Ball game. And game one of the American League Championship Series goes to the Cleveland Guardians with a resounding 7-3 win over the

0: Hey, Pix, good morning.
1: Morning, fellas.
2: What's up, man?
1: Hey, Steve, don't jump down my throat on this one. Quinny, how many years has it been?
0: It just celebrated 10 years, my friend. Married. I count the first 3 years we were together, so it's 13 to me, but, you know.
1: Oh, well, I was thinking maybe a 7-year itch there, but. Oh, that's good. You're over that.
0: No,
1: one.
0: But, I mean, and I'll be honest, I'll tell you right now, I've talked to my wife about it. With that 7th year was not easy for us. It was itchy.
2: The 7-year itch refers to cheating. I don't think that was the case.
0: No, but you start to rethink, have I done it right? Am I going to forge ahead and do another 7
2: so you
0: to
2: had,
0: 40?
2: You had second thoughts at 7 years?
0: Well, I think it's just common to think where you are. Take stock of your situation. And I did. And we both did. And it's all good.
2: Mike, why did you think this call would offend me?
1: Well, the last time I started to get on his case, he yelled at me.
0: Oh, for what?
2: Yeah, you had an awful request, and then you badgered him twice, I recall.
0: Oh, all right.
2: Yeah.
1: You know what? Well, that's why I love you guys.
0: Well, you guys aren't going to share your 7-year itch
2: I didn't have a seven-year itch.
0: No, you were too busy with children.
2: Yeah, that's a good distraction.
0: Yeah.
1: Me right, too, Mike. And 7 years ago was like 50 years ago.
2: Yeah. Time moves
1: That's
2: fast.
1: How long I've been married, guys.
2: The days are long, but the years are lightning.
3: Bubba, yeah.
0: See you, pal.
1: Hey,
0: I love
1: it. One more thing, Steve.
0: Yeah.
1: Mama's got the house still dressed up already.
2: What's that?
1: Are you going to be coming around for Halloween or not?
2: Oh, yeah. I'm not sure where the kids are, where they're trick-or-treating. I don't know if they'll be in the village or out near the Red Mill area. Not sure.
1: Well, you're always welcome.
2: All right. Thanks, Mike.
0: Thanks, Mikey.
1: Later, guys.
0: See
1: you.
4: 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Call now to get your ass crack of dawn request played right now. 476-WPYX. 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

0: 106, Quinn and Cantara. And now, here's the Ass Crack of Dawn song request.
1: Thanks, give us an ass crack.
2: Hey, gentlemen, how are you this morning?
1: Wonderful. Yourself?
2: I had a great game last night, too. I don't know if you saw the highlights, but it was a great game.
3: Yeah, you a Bills fan?
2: No, I wasn't, but I just thought it was a great way that that kid went up there and blocked that field goal to, you know, help them win, and it was a big play.
4: Yeah.
2: Big play.
4: OT.
2: Hey, I was thinking maybe a little Alice Cooper, billion-dollar baby this morning.
4: Oh, wow.
3: All right, man.
4: We'll look for that one, man. Thank you.
2: Yeah, that's a great album. Anyway.
4: Awesome.
2: Have a good day, guys.
4: You too, brother. Hey, Pix, give us an ass crack request.
5: Yeah, what time is the toy run?
3: Toy run, registration starts like 10 to noon, 9 to noon, and then with, right, Quinn? And take
4: yes. Off? Yeah, 9 to 11 usually, something like that.
3: For the registration?
4: Yeah.
3: Are you coming?
5: Yeah, I plan on being there. Which one of you is going to be riding bitch in the pink bikini?
3: We don't need that right now.
4: I thought that was kind of funny.
3: But if
4: we were living on that plane of existence, probably Cantara.
3: But somehow the question's offensive.
4: All right, did he even request a song?
3: Doesn't need to.
4: Okay, Pix, good morning. One ass crack request. Hurry up, or we going to play this other one.
6: Hey, what's going on?
4: Hey, bud.
6: Hey, it's family, man.
4: Yeah, bro.
6: Hey, listen, how about some Foo Fighters, All My Life?
3: Good one.
4: It's a classic song. Right
3: been a long time. How's the leaky attic, man? Did you get that fixed?
6: It's not the flashing. I'm not sure what the hell it is, honestly.
3: Well, how long are you going to let this go on? It's going to get moldy up there.
4: Yeah.
3: Going to freeze.
4: You got the thing, the dehumidifier thing?
3: Huh.
6: I do, but it's not a strong leak. What it is just like... The boards are wet, but I can't figure out where it's coming from.
3: Oh, man.
6: I was up there yesterday for about an hour looking.
3: What's the wife suggest you do?
4: Take the ceiling out.
6: No, the wife, every wife's the same. Oh, call somebody else and get it. Like, no, I got this. I can handle this. Don't worry. I'll figure it out. Everything takes time, you know?
3: Everything takes time.
4: Yeah. Plumbing? No. You call someone, bro.
6: No. Yeah.
3: Good luck, family.
6: But, yeah, leaky. Yeah, thanks, guys.
4: Here's your ass crack of dawn song, Capital Land.
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1: Hey, good morning, Capitol. Clouds today, showers possible. 67 is what we're looking at for a high. Cantera's got the first edition of the feed for you.
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2: 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I don't know what that means.
1: Well, let's see.
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1: Someone did the math, and we need 0.9 cents per mile more to hit the budget or something. It's gotta be.
2: What is that gonna cost me in real
1: probably
2: money?
1: Probably not that big of a deal compared to some other things.
2: Dude, they soak us. You'd say you get soaked to travel.
1: I know, but you don't travel on the highways as much.
2: $4 sometimes to go through these things.
1: All right.
2: It's not $4. All right. I go both ways.
1: I know you do.
2: The president repeatedly attacked, as we discovered that at 5:45. The president repeatedly attacked Minnesota Rep. Ilhan Omar while rallying Republicans in Ohio on Monday night. They raided her home.
1: Yeah, as a Minnesotan, I do not like this whatsoever.
2: Well, as J.D. Vance says here, the vice president, before the investigation is complete, he pretty much knows what's up.
3: Ilhan Omar definitely committed immigration fraud against the United States of America.
2: I feel like that's a reckless statement. Let's let the Department of Justice finish their investigation. One person is dead, four injured on the Goliath roller coaster at Six Flags over Georgia.
1: What a horrible story.
2: Yeah, I'm going to pull you some audio that's quite disturbing here. I hope I have it. But this is I have a witness who was there when the guy fell out, apparently.
1: Right.
2: So they closed six of them out of abundance of caution.
1: Mm-hmm.
2: This sucks because I've already
1: there was
2: listened.
1: A clicking or something on the thing. They heard it clicking. They
2: here
1: thought,
2: we go.
1: Yeah.
2: This is the witness account.
1: Okay.
2: Of the guy falling out of the roller coaster while it's happening, while it's moving.
4: And
5: so he fell onto you all.
4: Yes, he didn't fall directly onto us. He fell onto a girl two rows in front of us. He fell and hit the car three different times. Oh. They got it right where the pictures for the Goliath is taken. He was in our pictures.
1: He was in the pictures.
2: He was in their pictures.
1: There's a couple they were talking to outside the ride, and the guy was saying he locked eyes with this guy while he was fully airborne.
2: Again, one person dead, four injured. Goliath roller coaster, Six Flags over Georgia, out of abundance of caution. Six Flags said they closed six other roller coasters. More than half U.S. adults think Halloween should be a national holiday. Quinn's with you guys, right?
1: Yeah, why not? You know, I mean, come on. It's utopias. Come and start with Halloween for free. You know?
0: Talk and balls.
2: The Bills fight back and win Monday Night Football by a score of 37-34 in overtime. The Rams had a chance to win it, but
6: Cardona snaps it. The kick is blocked. The Bills have life.
2: So that's, I think that's the rookie the caller was talking about, Greg Rousseau, blocking that game-winning field goal.
1: Cool.
2: So then the Bills march down the field and set up Tyler, take a look at my fat bass.
6: To win it. It is good. Tyler Bass sends the Bills out of SoFi with a 37-34 overtime win.
2: And I think a lot of lead changes in that Monday Night Football game. Josh Allen, he marched him right down the field to set up that field goal. You have the Giants adding a defensive lineman to their practice squad, Dwayne Smoot. Of course, the Saints are in on Sunday, and the Patriots might have A.J. Brown back this Sunday. That's what some of the reports are, although...
1: See, they moved Odell off the practice squad last weekend.
2: They moved him up.
1: Yeah, at least for the game this weekend, so... I don't know if that's forever.
2: Quinn and the NLCS Brewers take their second game, beating the Dodgers 7-4. In the ALCS, Guardians rally to beat the Rays, so they're up 1-0 at Tropicana. You've got the Rangers hosting the Lightning tonight, and the Bruins in San Jose.
1: Let's just sink the Dodgers. That's what we want to do.
2: I think so, and there will be no more Goliaths in the playoffs. You saw that Michael Jordan game-worn jersey sold at auction from the 1998 finals for $14 million.
1: He's got his sweat in there. He can get his DNA if you want. $14 million.
2: I would.
1: I would try.
2: I'd, yeah.
1: Yeah, yeah.
2: And a real estate investor named Ron Furman bought the red jersey.
1: Had some extra cash. That'll look good framed in the wall in the man cave.
2: If you haven't... You haven't seen it. Saratoga's got some interesting road signs.
1: Oh, dear.
2: If you want to react to it, you can always hit the talk back button on the free iHeartRadio app.
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1: Maybe we should conference my dad in on this phone call, this discussion. I mean, it's Quinn and Cantara, Pigs 106.
2: I think I understand all angles of this story. I don't have an answer, and that's the problem, but here we go.
1: Okay, well, you know what you would do in your own heart in a situation, and that's really all that counts. You don't even have to tell us.
2: I for the most part, I don't give directly to the panhandler. I do not.
1: It's because Sarah doesn't give you cash to do that.
2: Only on dates. I'm not going to lie to you. Only on dates when you see me handing over actual cash to a panhandler.
1: All right, okay.
2: My kid, the boy, he loves to do it. But I tell him what we're going to talk about.
1: We
2: got to give it the source. Try to give it the source if you can.
1: Well, that's the idea. But we're not source people here in America anymore.
2: No. The city of Saratoga has posted traffic signs on South Broadway and Union, and it's like, don't engage. Don't engage the panhandlers.
1: And these were put up prior to the closing of this temporary shelter that unfortunately is closing forever because they couldn't figure out where to put the new shelter in Saratoga because the city hall couldn't find a place to put it because nobody wanted it near them.
2: The story, as it says here in the TU, the effort died.
1: Yeah.
2: And then I don't think it's ever picked back up again.
1: Yeah.
2: So
1: this is just a warning, essentially.
2: But they're asking you to give at there's a number of great organizations that help the homeless and unhoused in Saratoga. Give to those.
1: Right.
2: So they can grow their money faster. Like the same thing with the food bank.
1: And the problem is they're not asking it in the signs, though. This is just a response to the thing closing. You're going to see some homeless people asking for money. Don't talk to them, is what it comes off as. And as a member of Saratoga County, it's a little offensive.
2: Signs.
1: I get we want, this is a destination town. I get you want people to come from all over the place. You don't want to see them with the homeless people asking for their money.
2: Yeah, there's
1: that's what's happening.
2: There's that. They estimate 360 homeless people in Saratoga County.
1: Yeah.
2: So I get it.
1: Human beings, probably a lot of veterans, you know?
2: Comments are great. This guy.
1: They really are.
2: Too late. I already aged. F that. I'll give a bum a dime in my prime, won't I? Practice charity to the poor, says Glenn.
1: Oh, God. There's so many posts. Like, this guy's got a sense of humor, at least. He's out there panhandling. He says, need cash for beer, bud, a couple of big booty bitches. Bud is his dog's name, evidently. And people love it. That's how people give cash.
2: I mean, I understand. I keep saying it, but I just...
1: Yeah.
2: I think they've got to figure out, we have so much money in this world.
1: I know.
2: And they're going to be giving us universal basic income at some point anyway because, you know.
1: Well, we don't even know that.
2: Can't we put a data farm under a shelter? Can we put a shelter on a data farm?
1: Here's the thing. We can't figure out where to put data farms, so we can't figure out where to put the shelter in that situation, you know? Nobody wants to have anything annoying near them.
2: I don't want to subject any human being to having to live on top of a data farm until we know the long term.
1: My housing, my property has doubled since I bought it. Last thing I want is you yahoos ruining

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1: Hey, Picks, good morning.
2: Hey, good morning. I want to give my 10 cents on feeding the homeless.
1: Well, sure, on the panhandlers.
2: The panhandlers.
3: The signs in Saratoga that encourage people not to engage the panhandlers to give it the source.
2: Yeah, I'm aware of that. But listen, when I was on the road a couple of years ago, and I was either in Vegas or Arizona –

0: came down a ramp, and there was a lady standing there with a sign that said, "Too ugly to prostitute." I said, "Lady," she was fuck ugly, too. And I said, "Lady, you're beautiful." She made me smile and laugh. I said, "Come here." She came over to the truck, and I gave her $10.
1: Yeah. That seems like a different situation.
2: I appreciate
1: situation.
2: The humor always, you know? I mean, you're taking your life, a tough life, as light as you can. You know?
1: Good sign, Mark.
0: I appreciate him because when my wife makes me a lunch that I don't particularly care for, on the way home, I'll find someone and give them the lunch, you know?
2: Thanks, brother.
1: Thanks, man.
3: Quinn and Cantara, they're so weak in the face of celebrity.
4: 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Serious people.
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0: Morning Cantera, Picks 106. Good morning, Kaplan.
1: We're going to tell you who the first ever influencer to host SNL is.
0: Yeah.
1: They just announced that.
0: I can't believe I knew who they were. That's messy.
1: You thought he was a comedian.
0: Well, yeah, I mean, he's Kevin Hart's buddy. I just figured he was a comedian. He's in that Kevin Hart thing that just came out.
1: We'll tell you who that is, but effed up news is next. Mine, I can't tease. Mine's too serious to tease. What do you got?
0: Well, let's see. I got all right, I got a good one. I got a cease and desist on robot fighting humans, and Frankie LaPena, the guy who's fighting all the robots. I've already started following him. And then a great idea a guy's got in China for a salon.
1: Check out. Do you share the video of the robot fighter?
0: Yeah,
1: it's worth seeing.
0: He's fun. Yeah,
1: Quinn always roots for the robot. I continue to root for humanity as always.
0: And Frankie's not the most fit guy either.
1: Yeah, but the robot's not
0: no
1: not up to speed just yet.
0: It's a lot of fun. It's Picks 106. F'd Up News coming up. Never made

0: It's Quinn and Cantara on Pix 106.
1: Good morning, Kaplan. It's Quinn and Cantara. Guess what time it is? Is that a Glenn Peter in your pocket?
0: And now, it's time for F***ed Up News with Quinn and Cantara.
1: All right.
2: This is very serious.
1: Yeah.
2: No, I'm serious.
1: Okay.
2: I normally don't try to do ton of serious stuff in F***ed Up News, but this one grinds my gears, and it's a sign, you know. This is on the heels of the viral video of a woman whose proposal was interrupted by someone shouting racist things at her.
1: Oh.
2: It got 13 million views online. It caught the attention of a bridal store, and they offered a complimentary wedding gown.
1: Yeah.
2: So that story's from last week. But then there's a story in Lakewood, New Jersey this weekend. A car flips over, and the first paramedics to arrive is the Jewish Hatzolah.
1: Okay.
2: It's strictly Orthodox males who are trained to treat the injured and get them out and get them to the hospital.
1: Right.
2: First ambulance shows up. You just rolled your car.
1: Yeah. I mean,
2: guys, like, no thanks.
1: No thanks. What?
2: I don't want any treatment from your kind.
1: What? He rolled his car.
2: Rolled his car.
1: What the hell, man?
2: Here comes help.
1: What is wrong with us?
2: Racism.
1: Come
2: racism,
1: on, man.
2: Racist sometimes.
1: But we're bleeding and upside down in a vehicle on the New Jersey Turnpike. And still?
2: I know. And then on a serious level, NASA's investigating a large hole in the moon.
1: Well.
2: Could be the opening to a cave. I'm researching it as we speak.
1: We know from Moonfall that the moon is a construct. They went in it. Jesus.
2: What's a construct?
1: It's built by aliens. It actually handles the Earth's gravity, Cantara. You know, we don't know that, but yeah.
2: All right.
1: It's a thing. That's a thing.
2: I'm not denying it. I'm open to anything right now.
1: So let me tell you about Frank LaPena. He's the fun part of this story, but he's the guy who fights these robots over there in San Francisco. And this company who he's fighting these robots with, Robot Entertainment Combat, got a cease and desist order sent after Frankie had been fighting robots. He fought three of them. Oh, he beat two of them, including the big one, the 6-foot machine named Terminator, which I just watched. And he took a kick from Terminator, knocked his ass on the ground into the cage. He got up. He was able to beat the Terminator. You got to go see this. Let's see here.
2: The state doesn't want you fighting robots because someone might get killed. And
1: right.
2: They don't want to sanction an event.
1: It's like
2: or
1: going
2: anything.
1: And fighting a Volkswagen. I don't know. You know, what are you supposed to do in this situation than let's handle it legally?
2: Humans have weight classes.
1: Right.
2: Frankie can't get in there with a tank.
1: No, he can't.
2: Right?
1: But they did put him in with a child version of the robot.
2: There
1: boy, he wipes the freaking floor with
2: is that
1: kid.
2: Yeah,
1: look for the red robot
2: I'm
1: video.
2: Definitely interested in watching humans fight robots.
1: Yes.
2: I'm even interested in robots fighting robots.
1: I'm all about that, actually.
2: I understand the sanctioning of it.
1: So, and then there's a guy in China that found his way to make a ton of money. After watching a video of a wife scratching her husband's back and then reading the comments from people saying they'd be willing to pay someone to do that on social media, the dude started a business. He got this business model. He wears plastic fingernails, and he and his staff scratch the back of customers eager to pay him for the privilege. You say gross, right?
2: Yeah, because I don't want you under my nails.
1: $15K per month. Both locations pull in $15K per month, scratching with fake nails.
2: Do I have to pay extra for if I have severe eczema?
1: Well, that probably, like, you want to have a little blood drawn. Just man, give me a mark. Just, you know, scratch me.
2: Just a wee bit of rosacea.
1: I mean, the folks you might meet in that situation can't be altogether.
2: There's your F'd Up News. The first ever influencer to host SNL has been announced. We'll tell you who it is next.
0: 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And nothing but classic rock all day. 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

0: Quinny Cantera, good morning, Kaplan, Pix 106. By the way, I forgot to mention in F-Dub News, somebody posted a UFO video in Saratoga from the train station just yesterday.
1: You say it with such confidence.
0: Well, that's how they describe
1: alleged
0: it.
1: Alleged sighting.
0: Yeah, alleged sighting. What is this? They don't know what it is, and I can't figure out what it is. So just go check that out. It's local. It's okay. Your local UFO.
1: Pete's already calling it a balloon.
0: Yeah, well, is it a balloon? He's questioning.
1: Yeah.
0: Yeah.
1: Go see.
0: All right.
1: Coming up... we're going to I had a teaser for you.
0: I'm sorry.
1: I'm sorry. It was a good one, too.
0: Oh, God.
1: Anyway.
0: Well, all right. You should do... How about this? P. Diddy taken to hospital after getting hit in the head with something. We don't know.
1: But then returned.
0: I know. I don't know what happened. I got to figure it out. I think he got beat up.
1: Selma...
0: Hi.
1: Blair?
0: Blair. Selma Blair, yes.
1: Tried to open a plane door and then bit a passenger.
0: Yeah, I'm going to forgive her. Go ahead.
1: You're so forgiving.
0: Well, she's got that MS and stuff. I feel bad for her.
1: But if you want the first ever influencer to host SNL, although SNL will not confirm it.
0: Okay.
1: But a few sources have. It'll be Drewski on November 7th.
0: All right.
1: Drewski from the Verizon commercials, I think.
0: Drewski Desbordes, I guess is his full name. But he's in that live stream from hell with Kevin Hart that just came out this past week. That's an hour and 17 minutes of garbage.
1: 30?
0: Yeah.
1: 30 million followers across YouTube and Instagram and TikTok for him.
0: Yeah.
1: He's hosted the BET Awards, and now he will be hosting SNL first ever. It's where the talent's coming from these days.
0: Well, you know, going to history books, you know?
1: Certainly not here on the radio. Oh, I remember what the tease was, man. Oh,
0: okay.
1: Did you see what the hackers did to the chain of grocery stores overseas?
0: I did not.
1: They turned up their freezers.
0: Whoa!
1: They turned up their freezers to like 122 grocery stores.
0: Wow, that's incredible.
1: I think that's kind of how AI will get us in the end.
0: We
1: just won't have any pork, you know?
0: So, well, that and other things, yeah.
1: Thanks for sticking with us. We've got news and sports.
0: Well,
1: I'm
0: glad you remember that,
1: Talking Boss.
0: I'm going to go step into traffic now.
1: Right.
0: We're toast.
1: We'll do it next.
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1: Hey, good morning, Catalan. Happy Tuesday. Clouds, some showers are possible. 67 is the high. Cantara's got your feed.
2: Powerball jackpot rolling over again. No grand prize winner last night. So tomorrow, the grand prize will be about $560 million. A GoFundMe's been set up to support the recovery of this woman from Saratoga Springs who was slashed on Friday night. Critically injured and slashed. Olivia Neary.
1: Yeah, man.
2: Was giving David Cruz Torres a ride home when he stabbed her.
1: Tried to choke her with her seatbelt. She had to jump from a moving car. He cut her carotid artery on one side.
2: Yeah, exactly.
1: And her throat. Her voice is
2: trachea, gonna, too.
1: Voice is going to be changed forever, it says.
2: Yeah, let's hope that hits its goal and beyond.
1: Good Lord.
2: Hackers have sparked fires and floods in French supermarkets after targeting temperature gauges in an internet hack. They're connected to the fridge is connected to the internet, and yeah. So hackers went turned up to 50 Celsius, like
1: yeah,
2: 120.
1: Yeah, we've had hackers for a very long time, Cantor. This is hackers aren't new.
2: No, I know,
1: and they could have done this before AI.
2: I know. I'm just saying, when this becomes super easy to do,
1: yeah.
2: And AI wants to go to a food source, they can reference these hackers
1: because nobody wants to say anything nice about AI. AI will also be able to protect these supermarkets from hackers.
2: So the hack set off the caused fire, set off sprinklers, so fresh yep. And frozen food ruined. There you
1: it's
2: go.
1: A genius move on the hacker's part.
2: You're going to want to hear this audio. This is audio from the story is a person died on a roller coaster at Six Flags in Georgia yesterday.
1: Mm-hmm.
2: And then they get this, they fell out. They get this 911 call, a witness recount, actually.
3: And
4: so he fell onto you all?
3: Yes, he didn't fall directly onto us. He fell onto a girl two rows in front of us. He fell and hit the car three different times. They got it right where the pictures for the Goliath is taken. He was in our pictures.
1: Yeah, he was next to two children who watched him just fly out of the seat.
2: He died, four injured. This happened at 4 o'clock yesterday in Cobb County, Georgia. Six Flags has closed six roller coasters out of caution. And a new jersey worn by Michael Jordan during the 1998 NBA Finals Game 2 was sold at auction for $14 million.
1: Wow. All right.
2: Quinn said he'd extract the DNA.
5: Talk and... ball.
2: I would too.
1: If I got the spending money on $14 million for my man cave, yeah, I might throw that in there too. Just see if we can, you know.
2: Looked like the Bills were going to lose to the Rams in overtime, but then this happens from rookie Greg Russo.
6: Cardona snaps it. The kick is blocked. The Bills have life.
2: Josh Allen puts his helmet on. He goes down the field and he sets up this 45-yarder from Bass.
6: To win it is good. Tyler Bass sends the Bills out of SoFi with a 37-34 overtime win.
2: That's a great game to wrap up the week. The Giants signed veteran D lineman Dwayne Smoot to the practice squad. Of course, they host the Saints on Sunday. Patriots may have AJ Brown back in the lineup. That's what people are saying. Yeah. The Brewers win game two in the NLCS. They beat the Dodgers 7-4, so they're up on the Dodgers 2-0. And the Guardians go up on the Rays 1-0 in the ALDS, 7-3. They win it there. Tampa Bay Lightning at Madison Square Garden tonight to take on the Rangers, and the Bruins are in Phoenix.
1: Man, we never get to see football games like that.
2: Our schedule's tough.
1: It's so tough,
2: I know,
1: dude.
2: It's like... God, I was just saying, no, they really pay Joe Buck and Aikman so much money. But then there's a game like last night.
1: Right.
2: You know he's getting a lot of criticism as a broadcaster. Al Michaels apparently had a dud of a Thursday night last Thursday.
1: Oh, really?
2: I love Al, but maybe it's time. Getting too fast for him.
1: Yeah, it could be.
2: Speaking of old guys, you may have seen Beach Boy Mike Love on stage this weekend. It was hard to watch for me. He shouldn't have been there. His bandmates told him not to be there, but he wanted
1: to
2: be there.
1: His doctor said don't be there, too.
2: His doctor said that. Yeah. So, and then I was like, before I knew the whole story, I was like, why is John Stamos an accomplice to this,
1: yeah, why is he up there parading his whole... Not parading him, dancing around a man who can't be paraded.
2: Can't be paraded.
1: Yeah.
2: Anyway, when you hear this explanation, you may change your tune, and we'll explain it next.
0: Quinn and Cantara. 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
3: Shyam Sankar from Palantir.
2: Okay, all
3: here
2: right.
3: Here comes from the boys up at Palantir. He's on Face the Nation on Sunday.
2: Yeah, people are afraid of Palantir a little bit. Yeah.
3: So the exec at Palantir tells Face the Nation that AI researchers have started smoking again because they think they're going to have a cure for cancer.
2: Some of the research started smoking. I mean, that doesn't give you guys the confidence that you need. In AI, this is the man doing it himself.
3: In the same breath, Sankar was commenting on the social delusion that people always accuse Silicon Valley of having.
2: Which is what?
3: He's defending it, you know?
2: Oh, okay, yeah. Well, yeah, I'm on his side there.
3: Kind of both ends of the spectrum.
2: He's probably 23, this guy, you know? Smoked once or twice. Certainly didn't pick it up after never smoking again.
3: I do like the silver lining, though.
2: Yes, there's a silver lining.
3: There is some real confidence in the cure coming here.
2: There's also one with a bit of a patina lining on it, too, right?
3: Speaking of smokers,
2: yeah,
3: Tony Mellencamp likes a good hippie stick every now and then.
2: Right there on stage, baby.
3: Coming back with, is it elder abuse or true love?
2: Oh.
3: We'll answer that question next.
2: 106.

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1: Love is love is love. Love is love.
2: It's Pix 106. Good morning.
3: You may have seen it. The Beach Boys with John Stamos played the Ryman Auditorium on Sunday.
2: Right.
3: And Mike Love was out there. Now, the Beach Boys have canceled months worth of shows. We know that. They canceled the show here.
2: We've talked about this for a few months now.
3: They never said what the problem was, but Mike Love's 85. You kind of had an idea, right?
2: Right.
3: So I'm watching footage of the Beach Boys at the Ryman, and it's worse than Frankie Valli being exploited by his family for money.
2: Right. Well, that's what you're saying to yourself.
3: That's
2: the first
3: what I'm saying
2: time
3: to myself.
2: You,
3: and
2: and
3: that's what people who don't know the whole story are saying.
2: You're just scrolling by it. Oh, wow. What's happening?
3: Who's
2: the old guy? Did he win a contest?
3: You know, it looked like he had a yellow vest on, but it looked like they wheeled Mike Love out there in a life vest.
2: Yeah.
3: Like he was all getting off the Titanic. Like,
2: Had the hat on.
3: Had the hat on, and the microphone was there, but he would miss his cues. And John's cue was this really cheesy come up and dance next to him.
2: Right.
3: Anyway, this is the problem with the internet. I don't know this full story.
2: Sure.
3: And I shouldn't have seen that. That was for people who bought a ticket at the Ryman who loved Mike Love.
2: Well, ideally, ideally.
3: But
2: yes.
3: If
2: I bought a ticket, I would want to know that that's what I'm going to get.
3: Here's the great post from John Stamos that should tell everyone like me to shut up. I'm boarding a plane to Nashville to play with the Beach Boys at the Ryman, struggling to put my feelings into words, Stamos wrote. My beloved friend, father figure, musical hero, and mentor, Mike Love, is facing serious health challenges.
2: Yes.
3: We hope he'll be doing what he loves to do for years to come. We don't know if the future holds, but we have tonight. He goes on to talk about how...
2: Mike brought him on stage 40 years ago.
3: Right, but how his doctor told him not to do it.
2: Oh, right.
3: How Stamos, his family, and the bandmates told him not to do it. But in the end, the guy who gave him his gig 41 years ago and has been a father to him, he can't turn him down.
2: He can't turn him down, yeah. I mean, it's a purely organic love gifting of something towards the end of someone's life that they deserve if they want it. You know, it has nothing to do with us.
3: 41 years of stages, airplanes, hotel rooms, laughter, and moments nobody else saw. He married Stamos and his wife. I mean,
2: yeah.
3: So you can't. That it looks like. No joke. Like it sounded like Mike Love might die this week,
2: right?
3: And that this was like one of his last wishes. So who's going to deny that?
2: It's interesting. On the surface, it looks ugly.
3: It is ugly.
2: Is it?
3: Yeah.
2: Because it's kind of beautiful as well.
3: It's kind of
2: beautiful in a lot of ways. But there's always, that's the thing with everything. On the surface, it can look ugly, you know? Come on.
3: As a fan, you know what I mean? Yeah. Like, you just want it to be a certain way, and this is a reminder of how it's not. I mean,
2: right.
3: You know.
2: Exactly. So, I don't know if you have any more Stamos talking or anything,
3: his Instagram post.
2: It's worth checking out.
3: It is worth checking out. And then, you know, if you want to see the video, it's out there.
2: As big enough a star that he can do that. He is. He's not...

0: Quinn and Cantera picks 106. The Last Temptation of Beck. It's a biography on him that I've been waiting for. It's supposed to be out the end of this year. I got to check back in.
1: The Oasis doc is out too, you said, right?
0: The Oasis doc is, I think it's on Prime or Netflix. I got to see that.
1: Quinn and I are at the Mac and Cheese Bowl at 11 a.m. on Saturday, downtown Cahos, to benefit the
0: regional food bank.
1: Thank you. And Sue, who was in here yesterday.
0: Yes, absolutely. So, and it's such a great way to do that, too. It's a good time. You get to hang out around Remsen Street a little while.
1: And then on Sunday, we're at the 27th annual Brunswick Hog Chapter Toys for Tots Bike Run. 27 years.
0: That's crazy.
1: Raising a lot of cash every year. So, yeah, bring cash, donation, or a new unwrapped toy.
0: Yeah.
1: And get registered. Get registered, I think, between 9 and 11, I think.
0: Yep. We're doing by. It. So. Say hello.
1: And that's our weekend. Coming up next, though, we'll get into give you a chance to win some passes to Field of Horrors.
0: Okay.
1: Is on the way. And
0: don't skip on the Field of Horrors. You got somebody who gets scared easily.
1: We're still looking. check your talkbacks for reaction to the roadsides that went up in Saratoga.
0: Yeah, the don't engage with the homeless that are wandering the streets because we couldn't find a place to put the homeless shelter signs.
1: They're not saying don't help. Ignore the problem. They're saying give it the source. It makes good sense, but people don't like being told what to do.
0: No.
1: Right? Tell me how to spend my money.
0: There's nothing on the signs that say, send money here instead. It's Pix 106.

0: 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Quinn and Cantara.
1: Morning, Capital Land.
2: Troy's got the signs.
3: Now, Troy's got them.
2: Troy says it's...
3: What does Troy's sign
2: Troy's
3: say?
2: Troy's signs are metal. Saratoga's are the big electric ones.
1: Well, that's because, you know, hello, darling.
2: Troy's are metal. It says, it's okay to say no to panhandlers. Contribute to the solution. Yeah. TroyNY.gov/community services.
3: Well, see, there you go, Troy. Way to go, Troy.
2: But that's what Saratoga's doing, too.
3: No, it's not at all what they're doing. Saratoga doesn't have an option. They just say, hey, cut it out. Don't give the money to homeless people. They smell.
2: Please don't engage.
3: Right, that's all it says.
2: And the message coming out of City Hall is the same as Troy.
3: The message coming out of City Hall, no one's listening to City Hall because City Hall is a bunch of old farts.
2: City Halls can get their act together and
3: look,
2: maybe
3: someone's gotta
2: get
3: go
2: a shelter.
3: And,
2: but.
3: And read the paper or spend a lot of their time to get that part of the message. So that's why they're coming to us.
2: The signs in Saratoga say, be part of the solution. Do not engage panhandlers. You're asking that if they put up the web address of where to donate instead, you'll be more happy?
3: Like Troy did, yeah. Okay. Be part of the solution. Right. It still says, get these smelly people with no houses out of my area.
2: I don't know why you have to refer to the unhoused as smelly.
3: Hey, it's not me. It's the Saratoga signs, bro.
2: Signs don't say smelly.
3: Those are rude signs. I'm sorry.
2: Okay.
3: That's rude.
2: A lot of unhoused listen to the radio. It's portable.
3: What are you talking about? I don't even know what you're saying right now.
2: Just as you have to undermine, you have to refer to people as smelly is all. That's all I'm saying.
3: The homeless aren't catching a hard time here. It's the city council.
2: I know.
3: And Troy just showed them up. Troy probably heard you mention it before and turned around and changed their damn sign. HTTP, NY State Gov, whatever the hell that is.
2: I like the idea.
3: Saratoga, one up them. Put the QR code up there.
2: Now you're talking.
3: Right, thank you.
2: Put a QR code off the electric sign.
3: Send your money directly.
2: So the competition in signage may lead to a solution in the unhoused.
3: Hey,
2: by the way.
3: Hey, buddy, here, I'm shooting your QR code. It's going to be there soon. Your money's going to be there. You're just going to have to hang on. You can go home. It's coming your way.
2: It's all done out of good. I don't think, you know, they're not saying let Bob starve.
3: I don't know if it's all done out of good, bro. There's a lot of people with expensive houses that don't want their property taxes.
2: It might be an ulterior motive. The talkback button works. Hopefully, hit the open up the iHeartRadio app. It's free. It's a talkback mic, and go ahead and weigh in on that. And you've waited long enough, so just a few more minutes will give you a chance to win tickets to Field of Horrors.
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1: What they should do is give the homeless people shirts with the QR codes on them. Because they all probably need shirts to wear. So if you put the QR code on the shirts themselves, the homeless people are going to wear the shirts. And then people can be like, oh my God, what's that QR code? Let me scan it. Boom.
2: And then it takes you to
1: donation
2: this
1: link.
3: Right to their Venmo.
1: That's how they want to up them. Give the homeless people a shirt with a QR code.
2: No, not to the not to them. To the agency that's helping them. It's still an effective campaign.
3: Why not give it to them? Well, if they're the ones wearing the shirts.
2: I don't know if you've seen Bob over here, but this is his third bottle of Mad Dog 2020.
3: Bob's not responsible.
2: Yeah. So I don't want to give Bob $60.
3: Well, I thought the QR code was for my convenience, Cantor.
2: It is.
3: I just want to be digging through my coffee area trying to find a quarter.
2: Bob and his Mad Dog, empty Mad Dog. That's the billboard.
3: Right.
2: You know, that's the moving billboard.
3: Bob, we love you, but you're standing there with your dog. You're half dressed, and we're going to send the money.
2: Here's
3: someone's going to come by and maybe help you someday.
2: That's great talk back right there,
3: buddy. I love the ideas. Keep them coming.
2: I've got a 4-pack of tickets to Field of Horrors here, Quinn.
3: Yeah, very good. Okay. Ooh.
2: You're going to love this. If you want them, we'll give them to caller 7 at 518-476-9799. You sent me this.
3: What is this? This is from yesterday?
2: From the Below show?
3: Good Lord, this is so creepy, this song.
2: So this is from 1966 album called Classroom Projects, and this music is all by children.
3: The words are so strange. I don't have the words in front of me. They
2: I don't know what they are.
3: God, what was it called again?
2: It's called a little folk, LYTTLE.
3: Yes, I'll go find it.
2: That's the A Solon, I guess.
3: I gotta find it because I watched it with the closed captioning on.
2: Okay,
3: so I saw what they were saying. It's horrifying.
2: We both give that series Below thumbs up.
3: Yes.
2: Caller 7. Get frightened at 518-476-WPYX, 518-476-9799. You're going to Field of Horrors.
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2: Hey, good.
3: Hey, congrats to our boy Corey over in Waterford.
4: Hey, way to go, Corey.
3: Feel the horrors. He's going to enjoy himself over there. Cloudy, some showers are possible today. 67 for a high. Cantara's got the final edition of the feed.
4: Powerball jackpot rolling over again. No grand prize winner last night, so tomorrow's drawing will be worth at least $562 million. The president repeatedly attacked Minnesota Rep. Ilhan Omar, while rallying in Ohio yesterday. Federal agents searched Omar's home earlier in the day, part of a federal criminal investigation. He called Omar a disaster. As far as the investigation, J.D. Vance, he knows what's up.
5: I understand they're looking at her very carefully.
4: That's Trump. Where's Vance?
6: Ilhan Omar definitely committed immigration fraud against the United States of America.
4: Traditionally, the DOJ doesn't investigate.
3: No.
4: I'm not saying it's right or wrong. Traditionally, they do not this close to an election do you investigate a candidate.
3: They'll find something. They'll find her cheating on her, something, a pittance, some tiny thing, and then they'll throw it all at her.
4: One person dead, several others hurt in an incident yesterday involving a roller coaster at Six Flags over Georgia.
3: Listen to this.
4: Witnesses told a television station they saw a man fall from the Goliath roller coaster and strike parts of the ride.
3: Yeah.
4: Some passengers said the fall appeared in their souvenir photos. Here's a witness account.
7: And
8: so he fell onto you all?
7: Yes, he didn't fall directly onto us. He fell onto a girl two rows in front of us. He fell and hit the car three different times. They got it right where the pictures for the Goliath is taken. He was in our pictures.
4: Oh, I'll be buying that one. I will be buying
3: God,
4: that one.
3: God, man, that's insane. There's another guy, a couple in their car who were on the ride at the same time, and he's like, the guy locked eyes with me while he was fully in the air.
4: The Goliath goes 200 feet high, travels up to 70 miles per hour. Out of abundance of caution, Six Flags has closed six other roller coasters. Mysterious people still climbing out of the manholes in New York City. Just before 1 a.m. on Sunday, police were called about the sighting. There's an incident on Friday as well where four men and a woman climbed out of the manhole in the Upper East Side.
3: It's just a thing.
4: They left tools behind. Wow. And a boy was saved, allegedly, from a bear attack in Russia.
3: I love this story.
4: Because the bear bit into his phone and shocked the bear and scared him back
3: into
4: the woods.
3: Okay, that'll do it, right?
4: It was quite the night for Monday Night Football. In overtime, it comes down to a last-second Bills field goal.
9: To win it. It is good. Tyler Bass sends the Bills out of SoFi with a 37-34 overtime win.
4: That was wild last night. Good for Bills fans. You're back on track now, 4-1.
3: Hey, Cantara.
4: Yeah.
3: I got you in my sights for fantasy this week, buddy.
4: Oh, yeah. Maloaf, not war, is taking on
3: Schrodinger's catches.
4: And you're in second place with a 4-1 record. You 3-2.
3: 3-2.
4: 3-2.
3: I gave it all I had this week.
4: The Sons of Marconi is our only undefeated team at 5-0 in our league.
3: Yeah, there you go. It's on, bro.
4: we're looking at. I hate this tease, but it's worth sticking around.
3: All right, let's.
4: It's the cringe dating profiles.
3: I know,
4: ladies. I let me just apologize for most men.
3: That's it.
4: It's all mostly dudes on there.
3: Oh, of course.
4: Yeah.
3: Of course. Yeah. It's totally brilliant. Imagine being a 40-year-old man trying to compete with some of these that we're going to tell you coming up.
4: You should blow these guys out of the water.
3: Yeah.
4: You should.
3: Totally. It's out there.
4: Well, we'll share with you some dating profiles next.
0: Quinn and Cantara in the morning. 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

0: 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Good morning, Capital Land.
1: I did just watch John Stamos bang the tambourine next to a nearly dead Mike Love, and you know that it was done out of love and at request of Mike Love.
0: But it was.
1: It was still awful to watch. The internet's not all good.
0: Well,
1: like if you're at the Ryman and you love Mike Love and you love the Beach Boys, you understand he's the last original member, right?
0: I'm here to tell you,
1: but
0: my friend.
1: But if you scroll by it on TikTok, it looks like elder abuse.
0: I can even mind that for love, and you can too. I know you can.
1: What Stamos wrote about the show.
0: You've done it.
1: I get it. But yeah, it sucks that people judge. So.
0: Yeah.
1: We'll get into some of these god-awful dating profiles in a minute, but we never got an update on your vet appointment for your, your newborn.
0: Yeah.
1: We're calling it the new puppy.
0: The new puppy had that, remember the giant thing of snot that would come out of the, I think it's the vulva? Is that it comes out of the vulva? Is what the doctor called it?
1: It was like a long, snotty string.
0: Yeah.
1: And you told me it was normal.
0: It was normal,
1: and
0: it is a normal thing to have happen. It's good to test it, she said.
1: It looked like tapeworm out of a grizzly.
0: So we tested it, and there were some white blood cells. Turns out she's got a little infection in the bladder.
1: So
0: had to stick a needle in the bladder. Like through the skin into the bladder, yank out some urine to get it tested.
1: Like a little penicillin, and she's good.
0: She's on some medicine now. So you know, here comes the money's flowing. The dog money is flowing already. We're not quite to a grand after the first visit, but we're getting there, bro.
1: You pause that for a little while. Spending of dog money.
0: Yeah.
1: Here comes back now.
0: The insurance is gonna be a nice break for a good 5-6 years. That's like $13 a year.
1: Stick around. I'll tell you about Jason. He's 6 feet even. He owns his own house, 2 vehicles, and his own income. What do you bring to the table? If the answer is someone else's kids, then go kick rocks.
0: Oh.
1: And stop saying you're thick, you're fat, and also you're not a dog mom, you're a pet owner.
0: That's
1: Jason's profile.
0: Oh, this guy.
1: He's great.
0: I got the guy who wants her to take a polygraph.
1: This probably works.
0: I know.
1: It probably works.
0: Yeah, some people probably think that's funny.
1: That's scary.
0: It's Pix 106.

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1: Morning, Capitalan.
2: It can't be easy being out there in the dating world with all the technology. Well, I guess it would be easier.
1: Well, in some ways, probably a little bit easier to, you know, make it facilitate it.
2: But you probably run into different kinds of people all the time, I would imagine, on the dating apps.
1: The dark days were when I was just newly sober, 39 years old, dating, going on Plenty of Fish. That was the internet. We didn't have any of the other fancy
2: Plenty
1: apps and crap like that yet, really. Plenty of Fish was just garbage.
2: Did you only date sober people?
1: No. God, no, because it's like, one, they're crazier sometimes.
2: Yeah.
1: But it's, you know, I'm out in Southern California. I'd never even lived there, and I know nobody except my buddy Ben. And here I am, no job, living off of like savings, trying to figure out if I ever get back in radio.
2: Oh, Plenty of fishing.
1: I think I'll try to go offer myself up to a lady.
2: Yeah. Were you ready? You weren't ready?
1: I don't think so. But it's like, it's so messy, man. I had someone tell me they needed me to paddle her on her ass till she bled. And I was like, listen, it's not my thing, but I'm sure there's somebody else out there for you.
2: Yeah, there you go.
1: And clearly there is.
2: Well, there's Mark. He's 37. He's not here for games. He's looking for someone whose first priority is to get pregnant immediately. So please be ready and able to have all the babies.
1: Oh, okay.
2: If we match, let's get down to it. If a relation or more happens while you're pregnant, great. Pregnant is the first priority.
1: This is Joshua. He's 42. Likes watching you take long walks to the kitchen to make him a sandwich.
2: See, like, he can't be real. I love
1: this 42. He's been through the ringer. He's just trying to be honest, dominating women physically and emotionally. You know, I never understood that. There's a lot of women who like to be dominated. That creeped me out.
2: One of my favorites is Charlie. He's a janitor at Patty's Pub. His favorite food is milk steak, and his interests are magnets.
1: Wait a minute. Did you guys hear what he just said? Don't decipher what you just said. Just let him hear what he just...
2: That's it.
1: Milk steak?
2: Yeah, it's a thing. I think it's a thing.
1: Oh, yeah. Okay, clearly. On certain websites.
2: It's an absurd dish introduced on Always Sunny in Philadelphia, so it's not a real thing.
1: Gino's 58. He's standing here in a yellow button-up with no underwear on in the picture. His title is what? Oh, it's the What in the Winnie the Pooh. Well, that's just the picture. That's how bad it was. Good God.
2: This guy's honest. He's describing the three words that best describe me, he writes.
1: Oh, man.
2: A bit racist.
1: Oh, three words.

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2: Sphere,
3: like in Vegas. Metallica takes a no politics stand at the Sphere. If you were wondering, they got there and said, "We don't want to talk politics. We're just going to rock out and do our thing."
2: Fine with that.
3: Pearl Jam also has no plans to play the Sphere. Mike McCready's great. He says, you know, I'd like to do it. I'd like to go spend a couple
2: nights. I'd like them to play.
3: I know. I guess the guys, it's a very expensive undertaking to put on a show at the Sphere, and Pearl Jam doesn't really have that show to do. It's more like a U2 or something like that. And so I don't think the rest of the guys have any interest in spending the money to put on that show at the Sphere. That's cool with me. I'm all right with that. It's fine.
2: By the way, Rock News sponsored by CDPHB Cycle, the Capital Region's bike share, driven by CDTA. The Indigo Girls' longtime bus driver died in a car crash. Oh. No one was on board, but he'd been there long time, like, I don't know, 20-plus years, maybe?
3: All the way back to the Lilith Fair, probably.
2: He shepherded us safely across thousands of miles. He was a joyful constant in our lives. They canceled their tour in Myrtle Beach. Sorry, Jerry.
3: Sorry, Jerry.
2: Big fan, I'm sure. Just a little slice of critical cheese here for things.
3: Oh, my God, right? He stuck that right in Rock News.
2: We're running out of time. The show's ending.
3: I know.
2: I wanted to play Theo Von dropped some comedy.
3: Okay.
2: I hate Theo Von.
3: I know you
2: I think
3: do.
2: He's an idiot.
3: I don't know him.
2: I don't know
3: his stuff.
2: Just know he's an idiot. But I wanted to hear. We're all listening to this for the first time together. This is from the upcoming Theo Von I'm Doing Fine comedy special.
4: They just busted a dude in my hometown with a 30-pound bag of hamster bones on him. Oh, yeah. They got him. How many hamsters do you think that is, big dog, right here?
5: 100.
4: If you had to guess, 100?
3: Yeah, hilarious. What's wrong with that? That's hilarious.
2: Sacha Baron.
3: I bet it's like 600.
2: Sacha Baron Cohen to star in Quentin Tarantino's first ever play.
3: I'm there.
2: It's the London's Phoenix Theater in March.
3: I want to go. It's another stage show I will go to. I will attend.
2: And they're celebrating the movie Scream turning 30 by giving out replicas or selling replicas of Drew Barrymore's bloody phone.
3: Yeah.
2: Is there a movie, buff?
3: I'd rather watch Theo Von, I think. And pay for that.
2: It's not for everybody. Not for everybody.
3: I bought all 7 of the Scream movies. Don't get me wrong.
2: And Nick Cage makes National Treasure 3.
3: Yes.
2: Is that true?
3: Well, that's the word, right?
2: Oh, is that exciting?
3: Okay, for us who've been pining for that, are you kidding me? Absolutely, bro.
2: Cage says Ben Gates is going on a hunt for the Epstein files.
3: It's a. They're, I think.
2: Is that real?
3: Like, they're joking about it.
2: Good.
3: I think Ben may have said if Nick wants to go on a hunt for the Epstein files in the new American Treasure, I'm happy to direct that.
2: Got it.
3: Yeah, there you go.
2: All right, that's Rock News and Critical Cheese all rolled up into one. TSO coming to the MVP Arena December 17th. We'll talk to the original drummer Jeff Plate next.
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0: 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All day, the double shots are rocking. It's two for Tuesday. Capital Land's classic rock. Picks 106.
2: Oh, again! Again! That's a twofer! That's a two!

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1: It's Quinn and Cantara, Picks 106.
2: All right, our friend from TSO coming to the MVP on December 17th. Drummer, original drummer for TSO.
1: Yeah.
2: Jeff Plate's on the phone. Jeff, you ever think pyrotechnics would be so important to your life when you were a kid? I'm looking at your Instagram.
3: Oh,
2: there's
3: my God.
2: So much pyro on your Insta.
3: It certainly is, along with the holiday tradition that we've become, so has the pyro. So every year I look forward to seeing what these guys have in store for us.
1: What anniversary? Are we on an anniversary, a special anniversary this year for TSO, or is that something else?
3: 30 years.
1: Yeah.
2: 30
3: years.
2: And you've been with them every season, every year.
3: Yeah, I began working with Paul O'Neill in 1994.
1: Okay.
3: The band Sabotage, and Paul's the guy that created the Trans-Siberian Orchestra. So, yeah, I've been there for every note, every tour. It's been amazing. Can't believe it's been 30 years already.
1: $1 billion in gross revenue in the last 13 years. I'm reading 12 million albums,
2: 20 million to local charities,
1: 20 million
2: charities.
1: Played to 20 million fans. It's just. Amazing, man. You compare this to giant rockers, and you've really kept it up. So how are you going to make it different this year? Are you going to be higher up during your drum solo? Are you going to be upside down? What are you doing?
3: I have no idea. I made a pact with myself years ago that I don't ask any questions. I just, when I get to rehearsal, I wait till they build the show. They flip the switch on. I get to stand on the floor and look at it again and just say, wow. Because every year these people come up with something different for the show. And this was the standard that Paul set years ago when we started touring.
1: Clearly.
3: No two shows are going to be the same. We're going to improve on the show year after year. And our production team, management team, have come up with a way to do that every year. And this is why people keep coming back every year.
2: Yeah, it is a tradition for sure. TSO will be at the MVP Arena December 17th. Tickets are on sale now. It's one show, transsiberian.com or tsotickets.com. I know some people know, but not everyone knows. Like, don't they send you out to like a hangar in the Midwest to rehearse this show? And when you rehearse it, how much of the pyro and stuff do you actually see during rehearsal?
1: That's a good question.
3: So we rehearse in an arena in the Midwest, and for people that don't know, we have two different touring groups. We have an East Coast group, which I'm a part of, and a West Coast group. Two identical shows, two identical layouts, you know, the set list is the same. We have both groups set up in the same arena. So while the East band rehearses on one end of the arena, the other band rehearses in a smaller room, and then we switch back and forth. But we actually get to see our show. You know, we get to watch the West band perform. And, you know, every year, like as I mentioned earlier, we're off the pyro, but just the show in general, there's always some new effects and something that they bring to the table that's it has a wow moment to it. And like I said before, I can't wait to get out there and see what it is.
1: Well, that promise to make it new every single year, I do not know how you keep one-upping it, but you find ways.
2: 56
1: for sure.
2: Cities in 42 days, 96 concerts. We're lucky enough to be one of them. So there's like a promo running from one of the band members talking about how they really do love coming to Albany. Is they just stroking us, or can you tell when you're in a city that, oh man, we get a little extra love here?
3: Well, there's certainly a little extra love. I mean, upstate New York, right? I mean, it's for us that grew up here, you know, winter was winter. And Trans-Siberian Orchestra, I mean, it's, you know, it's the holiday theme music. It's got that winter feel to it. But Albany has always been a really strong market for us. Last year we sold out. So if you're out there, you want to get some tickets, I will get them soon because it'll probably sell out again. But no, Albany has always been a real strong base for us. And hey, man, you know, I'm from upstate New York myself, so I love playing basically in my backyard.
1: That's awesome. So like, does the dude from Slaughter ever come across the Mississippi, and do you ever go across the Mississippi? He's the drummer for the other side.
3: Yeah. Bloss Elias. Well, I mentioned we have the two different touring groups.
1: Sure.
3: And the West Coast group obviously handles the West Coast, but they also come across the Mississippi.
1: Okay.
3: They do some shows in the South in Florida. No, we don't cross that that line.
1: Okay. But, you're my TSO. Really this is who I know. Yes, I don't know about the Slaughter guy or anything.
3: Bloss is awesome. And I tell you, for people out there, if you get the chance to see both bands, do it. Because it's the same but different.
1: Awesome.
3: Great talent on each side.
2: 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Again, December 17th, you can see TSO play the MVP Arena in Albany. So what does your other band do? They have to like wait for you to come back?
1: Sabotage?
2: Yeah.
1: Oh, yeah.
3: So Sabotage, we began touring again last year after like a 20-year hiatus.
2: Nice.
3: The fan base made enough noise and things just really kind of worked out that we were able to get back out and do some shows. So we performed last year in Europe and South America. We did another run in Europe this year. Next year will probably be some of the same. We are trying to get things set up for something here in the States. So please, people out there, be patient. So there's Sabotage, my solo band, All Terrain. You know, I'm still doing some writing.
2: Oh, that's it. I forgot about them. Good for you.
1: Yeah, man.
3: But but you know what? There's downtime, but I'm always doing something musically. And man, it keeps me young.
1: Wonderful.
2: I picked you out on the farm out there in upstate New York. You out on the farm?
3: Yep, 85 acres.
2: Awesome.
3: Plenty here to keep me busy.
2: That's great.
1: Good
2: man.
1: For you. How do you even control 85 acres, man? That's amazing.
2: Maybe you got a guy. Jeff Plate, drummer for TSO, original drummer. We can't wait to see you this December.
1: Thanks, Jeff.
3: Thanks, guys. See you.
1: Quinn and Cantera, picks 106.
0: Quinn and Cantera in the morning. And nothing but classic rock all day. 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

0: Tuesday. At least it's not Monday. And we got twofers for you. It's Two for Tuesday.
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1: All right, here we go, everybody.
2: Before we get out of here, Quinn's got three things we didn't get to on the program this morning.
1: A hospital in Nepal is seeing a surge in patients hurt by monkeys that break into homes and shops. 40 people have sought treatment for monkey bites over the past month and a half, with doctors warning that attacks inside homes are a growing concern in Nepal. Like, they can't get away from the problems
2: over
1: there.
2: They got thumbs, man. You know what I mean? They can do anything with thumbs.
1: Burger King is doing a new Vampire's Bite strawberry and Sprite drink for Halloween.
2: Sprite, red syrup, and a sour candy straw.
1: Come on, Burger
2: King. It's
1: the
2: drink rage, bro.
1: You can't do something better than that.
2: That's probably one of many in their lineup.
1: Ben Affleck wishes he could bring back Daredevil for Avengers Doomsday. Will he do it?
2: He does, but he doesn't.
1: He doesn't?
2: Yeah, like he...
1: I thought he wanted to.
2: He thought it would be good, but he doesn't want to do any more superhero stuff.
1: Well, he didn't, right?
2: Oh, here he is. Here he is on a
1: podcast. Okay, tell me. Help me out. This is that happy, sad podcast he was on.
2: Okay, he's on a podcast here.
3: Are you open to it?
4: He hasn't. I wish he would. Kevin Feige is, I don't want to say that as if, I really don't mean this in any way other than, like, I just feel that I've kind of done my superhero movies, yeah. And I don't know that there's anything left for me that's particularly interesting in them for me to do.
2: But he would like his 2003 Daredevil to be in the upcoming Avengers Doomsday, but not interested in doing superhero movies. Sounds torn.
1: I know.
2: Get it together, Ben.
1: Batman, Daredevil, Batman. I don't know what he wants.
2: By the way, he commented, because he's been doing press for Animals on Netflix, the Ben Affleck movie, which is very good.
1: Yeah, it's awesome.
2: He commented on the smoking meme. You know, the one where he's like...
1: Oh, yes. What'd he say?
2: So you'll have to read I Couldn't Get Past the Paywall.
1: Okay.
2: I was curious what he thought about it.
1: You know, he's having a resurgence of life. It's nice to watch, Ben.
2: Yes, current lead singer of Yes, John Davison is going to be in Woodstock, part of a tribute to his new father-in-law, John Lodge.
1: This is a wild kind of tie-in here, isn't
2: it?
1: John Lodge's daughter.
2: All this happened through COVID. He met John Lodge, They got married, and now he's doing this tour.
1: Yeah.
2: So we'll have him on tomorrow's show. Could be interesting.
1: All right,
2: thanks again to Jeff Plate from TSO.
1: Always a dude.
2: Congratulations to our Field of Horrors ticket winners and our Collective Soul ticket winners. 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

Billy Idol is going to have his own day out in L.A. Out in Los Angeles, they're going to name it Billy Idol Day on November 13th. Pix 106, Capital Land's home for classic rock. Good morning, I'm Dr. John. After the Chili Peppers, another chance to win $1,000. 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

0: Two for Tuesday. 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

Police, Roxanne, and Message in a Bottle, a double shot on Picks 106, two for Tuesday. Phil Collins, the Phil Collins story happening at the Palace Theater this week, and we've got a chance for you to win tickets. Tell you about that during the lunch hour, Classic Cafe.

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0: X106 Rockin' Capital Land, Tuesday morning. I'm Dr. John. Good to be here. Hope you'll join us on Sunday at Brunswick Harley-Davidson for the annual. This is the 27th annual Brunswick Hog Chapter Toys for Tots event. It's a ride through Capital Land. Registration starts at 9. The ride gets underway shortly after 11:30, and a new unwrapped toy per person or $20 cash donation gets you in for the ride, which wraps up at the Mill Restaurant on Route 9 in Round Lake. If you got a bike, you got to be there for the ride. So what's the weather going to be like? I looked ahead. Now, I know we're going to have a chilly Saturday, and it's going to be windy on Saturday with temperatures only in the 40s. But on Sunday for the bike ride, it's going to be in the mid-50s, so it looks like a nice day and not so windy as well. Brunswick Harley-Davidson this Sunday, benefiting Toys for Tots.
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Morning, I'm Dr. John. We're going to do two here from Guns N' Roses. And in between the two songs, another keyword, another chance for you to put a grand in your hand.

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0: 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A couple of things happening during the noon hour. 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And on top of all that, we've got tickets to give away during the hour to the Phil Collins Story coming to the Palace Theater October 17th. And all you got to do is ask for them. And that's why we have the TalkBack mic on the iHeartRadio app, not just to make requests, but also to ask for tickets. So if you want to go see the Phil Collins Story, let me know, and you can do that right now.
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1: 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I'm calling from down in Valencia. I'm looking for that double shot of Jimi Hendrix today.

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Afternoon. Yes, it is afternoon. It's 2 for Tuesday. It's Pix 106. It's Classic Cafe, our noontime request hour. Got a request for a double shot from Three Doors Down.

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0: Kryptonite and When I'm Gone. 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And let me know that you want to go see Phil. Well, you don't see Phil. You hear Phil Collins Story. I mean, you'll see Phil on video screens and all the highlights from his career. Sounds like it's going to be really cool. 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

0: Kix 106, rocking the lunch hour with Allison Chains by request, Man in the Box. I'm Dr. John. 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

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Thanks for having us on at work. I'm Dr. John. We got two from ZZ Top. Between the two ZZ songs that you're going to hear, you will hear a keyword. Enter that keyword at Pix106.com. You could be putting a grand in your hand. Good luck.

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2: Rumors spreading around in that Texas town about the Shaq outside the game. And you know what I'm talking about. 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

0: ZZ Top times two, two for Tuesday double shot, picks 106. I'm Dr. John. Thanks for having us on. Got a chance to win $1,000 right now if you enter this hour's nationwide keyword at picks106.com. The word is credit. Do that right now, and you've got a chance to win some free money. Have you heard?
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Guns N' Roses did a good cover of that song. That's the original. Paul McCartney and Wings, Live and Let Die, from James Bond movie. 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

0: Don Henley's Boys of Summer. I'm Dr. John. Around here, a lot of people like fall. The leaves change in color. Actually, a lot of them have changed already, and the leaves are starting to fall, that's for sure. And it gets a little cooler as well. And, of course, this month gives us not only Halloween, but also the 27th annual Brunswick Hog Chapter Toys for Tots event happening this Sunday, October 18th. Get to Brunswick Harley-Davidson with your motorcycle or your trike. Registration runs from 9 to 11:30 in the morning. Quinn and Cantera will be there to entertain you during that time. And then you get to go on a great ride. A new unwrapped toy per person or $20 cash donation gets you in for the ride. And it all wraps up at the Mill Restaurant, Route 9, Round Lake. 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And hopefully nothing will change because the weather looks pretty good for the ride this year. It'll be in the 50s and mostly sunny in Capitol Land Sunday. But, you know, that's a few days away and could change. But fingers crossed, it's going to be a great time and a great ride as usual. And it happens, rain or shine.
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AC/DC Shoot to Thrill. Good to hear that one. Always. I'm Dr. John. It's Picks 106. Two for Tuesday double shot from Green Day. After this first Green Day song, another keyword, another chance for you to put a grand in your hand.

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0: 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I'm Dr. John. Week, what was it, 5 of the NFL wrapped up last night with an overtime victory for the Bills against the Rams out in L.A. Congratulations to the Bills and Bills fans. Giants, they had that tie in overtime on Sunday. And this week, they're going to play the Saints. They got a good shot at winning that, and it's going to be a home game. So we'll see what happens, and you can hear it all on Picks 106, your home for the New York Football Giants. 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

It's Picks 106, two for Tuesday. Got a double shot going from Van Halen. A couple of songs featured David Lee Roth when he was in the band. But I do want to say happy birthday to Sammy Hagar, the Red Rocker, 79 years old today.

Capital Lands Classic Rock, Pix 106. Last week, Def Leppard, the Goo Goo Dolls announced a monstrous tour, which, yes, of course, we're going to be a part of. And yes, of course, we're going to have one of those amazing iHeartRadio Money Can't Buy This flyaways to get you out there next summer to see them on the road. Just hang around, man. It's Big Rig and Def Leppard.

0: 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Free money chances coming all the way through mid-November, man. It's Big Rig. Why aren't you in on this? Are you? Well, good. Just keep trying. I mean, you hear the stories. You hear people talking about, man, I've been playing this for 2, 10 years, sometimes even longer, and then finally hitting it. Some guys and girls are like, yeah, my employees, my coworkers rib me about it. And then when I win, they're like, oh, yeah, maybe you should have been trying too. Every day, 9 a.m. through 5 p.m., keywords to our website for your shot at a grand.
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Your home of Quinn and Cantara. It's Pix 106. John Fogerty posting a video the other day of him getting some gas. Somebody listening right nearby, listening to a Fogerty song. And, of course, completely oblivious to who is standing right next to them at the pump gassing up. It's pretty crazy how that works, right? But, again, when you're looking at the person, you're like, oh, this person wasn't even a thought whenever John Fogerty was putting this music out. And probably never in a million years seen John Fogerty, where would know who he is. Crazy how life can be up on you like that, and you don't even know it.

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Picks 106. Over this past weekend, got a chance to step out and see my brothers and 38 Special, Don Felder, Marshall Tucker Band, all together. What a night, man. Donnie Barnes can still get after it, can still sing his ass off, and Riggs playing guitar for him is brilliant. It's Caught Up in You.

0: Picks 106. This weekend is going to be another Monsters of Rock weekend, week two. We're going to do these right through Halloween, featuring eight of the biggest albums from 35 years ago, 1991. Metallica's Black Album, you've got Soundgarden's debut album in there, and so many others. We do it all day Saturday, all day Sunday. Just make sure you've got us on the iHeartRadio app for the best weekend soundtrack ever.
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Kix 106. Dean Castronovo had an episode on stage the other night. It's Big Rig. It was the St. Louis show. A couple of songs in, he was taken to the hospital, but he has since rejoined the band, and everything seems to be okay now. That's the latest that I have heard. So, you know, there's so much. When you get older and you're on the road, you're working your ass off, and you're touring as hard as they are, some things are going to sneak up on you. Could be dehydration, could be anything. But the good news is, everything seems to be okay. And we'll take that. It's Pearl Jam's Alive on this Tuesday with a Rig.

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1: 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It's like, hey listen, you know, I know I'm kind of a miserable person, so here's $500. Let's go out and have a nice steak dinner together. You capiche? I mean, I know what it sounds about. It's not what he meant. He just was trying to show his appreciation, which is good. When you want to share the wealth and not hide it from that someone special, that's usually a pretty good sign of a good relationship, right? 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

0: 106 Capital Lands Classic Rock. We remember John Entwistle on what should have been his birthday last Friday. Of course, Pete and Roger ready for a big tour next year.
1: Yeah!
0: And if indications are true that Pete Townsend is finishing off some new Who songs in his home studio, it could be a very exciting year next year.

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1: What the dumb of the day. So did you see the story over the weekend? The guy in England who went into the wildlife park and hopped into the tiger enclosure and then started chastising and taunting a tiger that is just, you know, just lying there, just looking at him like, what are you doing? What are you doing in here? Hey, if you keep taking swings at me, buddy, you're going to be what's for dinner. And sure enough, he eventually mauls the guy. And as the world works, people are like, oh, we have to put down the tiger. He's tasted blood. Yeah, he's kind of a flesh eater. He's had blood before. And again, if you're going to hop onto the dinner plate and, you know, basically virtually smack the tiger in the face, what do you think is going to happen? The day that we have people taking responsibility for their own actions will be the greatest day on planet Earth.
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classic rock. Picks 106, just after 5 o'clock. Final keyword of the day worth another $1,000 to get that cash injection. Reminders of what you need to be doing right after 2 from REM on this 2 for Tuesday with a big rig.

0: Your home of Quinn and Cantera. It's Pix 106. Last quarter of the year is busy. Ryan's got some plans for that $1,000 that he won.
1: Either some sort of fun Halloween activity or like a vacational weekend trip for the fam.
0: Not a bad idea, man. There's a lot of things you can do. Of course, then again, maybe you've got bills. Maybe it's just you. The money goes wherever and whenever you need it. You just got to win it. Every day we start in the 9 a.m. hour and right through 5 p.m. with me. Keywords drop. They go to the pop-up box on our website. And hopefully, you become $1,000 richer, my friend, just for rocking with us.
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home of Quinn and Cantera. Picks 106. Nirvana, one of the albums that we're celebrating on our Monsters of Rock weekends. If you missed our first one this past weekend, don't worry. I'm going to reacclimate you on what it's all about coming up here in about 10 minutes. Two from that Nevermind album first with a big read.

Hicks 106. Coming up again this weekend, Monsters of Rock weekend number 2. You're going to be hearing some deep cuts from one of the many 8 albums of 35 years ago. Back in October of 1991, when Metallica's Black Album was out, Ozzy's No More Tears, and many, many more. Of course, that one, Nirvana's Nevermind. The deep cuts, the songs you don't hear all that much anymore, to really spice up your weekend all day Saturday and all day Sunday.

0: Picks 106, week 6 in the NFL is ready to get underway on Thursday night's Big Rig. And think about everything that happened this past weekend that was so insane, right? Like the way that the Jags and the Eagles ended with that never should have been a field goal kick. The Eagles should have prevented that. The Commanders, who botched the last minute of play to give up a tie to the Giants. And the list goes on. It does make you start to wonder after a while, these obviously boneheaded mistakes. What is going on in the league? Why are coaches and players doing this, right? Who knows what's going to happen this week in week 6? But before you know it, we're going to be halfway through the season. Hear all the action. Find out everything you know for your fantasy, everything. Trying to figure out what players to start. You got a whole bunch of injured players. 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

106. Touch after 6 with the Big Rig. Thank you for spending your time with me on the ride home. I know you have a lot of places where you and your ears can hang out, but you choose us. And this great music and lots of fun, lots of money, concert tickets, flyaway trips. We got all the above. Reset for tomorrow for a Wednesday to start winning that money again. The things you need to know, less than 10 minutes.

0: 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Free money chances coming all the way through mid-November, man. It's Big Rig. Why aren't you in on this? Are you? Well, good. Just keep trying. I mean, you hear the stories. You hear people talking about, man, I've been playing this for 2-10 years, sometimes even longer, and then finally hitting it. Some guys and girls are like, yeah, my employees, my coworkers rib me about it. And then when I win, they're like, oh, yeah, maybe you should have been trying too. Every day, 9 a.m. through 5 p.m., keywords to our website for your shot at a grand.
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Hicks 106, Capital Lands Classic Rock. Another great year for Steve Lukather and Toto and their trifecta, where they always take out somebody in the middle. This year it was the Romantics, and then you had Christopher Cross opening up the show. And then they would do the onstage collab together, which was pretty good, too. You can find a lot of YouTube videos of those. It is the Stones with a big ring.

Capital Land's Classic Rock, Kix 106. Another Monsters of Rock Weekend, part two this weekend. What is that? What's it all about? I'm going to tell you everything in less than 10 minutes. It's Big Rig. It's Aerosmith.

0: Capital Land's classic rock. Picks 106. Did you catch one of our Monsters of Rock weekends so far? These things are great. We're doing them all the way through Halloween. Now, if you're thinking like old school Monsters of Rock, like the 80s, this is like live performances. It's not. These are monster rock albums from one particular year, right at the beginning of the 90s, 1991, which gave us the Red Hot Chili Peppers, Metallica's Black Album, Nirvana's Nevermind. There's so many. And there's so many legendary cuts, the deeper cuts. That's what we're throwing in, along with the songs you already know and love. Every Saturday and Sunday, each weekend, all the way up through Halloween on our Monsters of Rock weekends right here.
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Mix 106. Jan Ty, so what's up? How you guys doing tonight? Checking into Rock Dicks here on a Tuesday night. And you know what that means? It's two for Tuesday, so I need to go find another Ozzy song to play after this one.

0: Mix 106. Chad Tyson, 2 for Tuesday, rocking with a couple from Ozzy tonight. Of course, tomorrow night out on the West Coast, the Osborne family going to be on hand for the world premiere of that Back to the Beginning concert film, which I think is going to be just really awesome. They took that whole show from last year, condensed it down into like 2.5 hours. The set list is out. It's been out for a little bit. It looks like it's going to be a killer show. And of course, here in a couple of weeks, the 28th and 29th of this month, it'll be out in theaters for screenings around the country. And if you want to grab details locally on a theater show net, just hit backtothebeginning.com. All the details over there tonight. And I also got some Kelly Osbourne news. She did an interview where she really opened up about the weight loss she had after her dad passed last year. Pretty revealing and emotional interview there with Kelly Osbourne. In case you want to check that out, just Google for it. All right. Coming up, we got more tunes signed up. REO Speedwagon on the way. And since it's 2 for Tuesday, get a couple from Pearl Jam a little bit later this hour.
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Chad Tyson, REO Speedwagon, as we're back to the Shut Up Rock tonight here on the air and everyone on iHeartRadio. It's 2 for Tuesday, so let's do some Pearl Jam right now. Even Flow starts a double shot of that.

0: Mix 106. Chad Tyson, Guns N' Roses, rocking things tonight. It's 2 for Tuesday, so up next, get us back to the Shut Up Rock. I got a couple from Pink Floyd on tap. I wore my Dark Side of the Mule t-shirt yesterday. Not Moon, Mule. For Bad T-Shirt Rocktober. Yeah, that's the government mule t-shirt. I got it there, what was that, 2023 when they did the Dark Side of the Mule tour. Basically, they did a government mule set and then a Pink Floyd set, and it was awesome, man. Yeah. They do it every now and then. It's not something they do all the time, but if you ever get a chance to check out a Dark Side of the Mule show, definitely go because it's awesome. But, yeah, that's what I rocked yesterday for day 12. What are you guys rocking tonight? What am I rocking tonight? At Chad Tyson on TikTok and Instagram. Hit me up. Drop your pictures in the comments from today's video, all right?
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